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1: Joe Diffie. 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
2: News this hour from Town Hall. I'm Mary Rose. Colorado declares a disaster emergency over the 310 fire as six major wildfires burn statewide. More than 850 firefighters are battling the flames. Meanwhile, wildfire activity is escalating in western Canada. Donna Warder reports.
3: British Columbia has declared a state of emergency as a wildfire continues to race through western Canada, forcing more than 20,000 people to evacuate from communities along Okanagan Lake. An undetermined number of homes have been destroyed. Officials say more than 100 wildfires are burning across the province, with nearly half of them out of control. And they say the hot, windy weather, along with a prolonged drought, could threaten more communities. I'm Donna Warder.
2: Russia and Ukraine exchange overnight strikes. Here's correspondent Julie Walker with more.
4: In Russia's Belgorod region, five people died and two dozen others hurt overnight in Ukraine drone attacks. Two people were killed and 13 others hurt when Russian missiles hit a high-rise block in Kharkiv, while dozens of missiles and drones struck Ukraine's southern Odessa region, injuring eight. Large-scale Russian missile strikes on Ukraine have become routine this summer, with Moscow exploiting the country shortage of interceptors for the U.S.-made Patriot systems. Ukraine's President Zelensky has for months been lobbying other countries, especially the U.S., to send him more Patriot systems made scarcer by the Iran war. I'm Julie Walker.
2: U.S. efforts to end the Iran war face new hurdles. Israel rejects President Trump's Gaza peace plan, while Iran demands an end to the U.S. blockade and withdrawal of American forces before reopening the Strait of Hormuz. More on these stories at townhall.com.
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2: A Kansas senator is pushing to permanently end federal funding for so-called gain-of-function virus research, warning it poses a serious threat to public safety. Correspondent Richard Boyd reports.
6: Republican Senator Roger Marshall is urging Congress to pass legislation that would prohibit taxpayer funding for research that enhances the transmissibility or severity of viruses. Marshall tells colleagues that the COVID-19 pandemic exposed the risks of such work and argued federal dollars should never support research that could lead to another global health crisis. The Kansas physician also praised President Trump's recent executive action restricting high-risk biological research and is seeking to make those limits permanent. Richard Boyd reporting.
2: Ohio State and Oregon hold the top two spots in the USA Today preseason coaches football poll. Breaking news and analysis at townhall.com. Africa's largest economies are stepping up efforts to expand domestic solar manufacturing and strengthen their renewable energy industries. Bob Agnew reports.
7: Ethiopia, South Africa, Morocco, and Nigeria are building solar equipment factories, a trend that industry experts say reflects industrial ambitions and concerns about reliance on imports from China. China dominates the global solar supply chain, even in projects in other regions. Between 2010 and 2024, Chinese renewable energy investment and relevant construction in Africa reached an estimated $66 billion. Bob Agner reporting.
2: Don Nelson, the NBA's second winningest coach, has died at 86 years old. Nelson won five titles as a player with Boston, but never coached a championship team. He pioneered the point forward position.
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'cause I was afraid I'd be ashamed that you'd laugh when you found out just how far it went. 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

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Why, they give her the color television set, then they give her the house, the kids, and both of the cars. See? Well, then they start talking about child support, alimony, and the cost of the court. Didn't take me long to figure out how far in the toilet I was. I'm telling you, they have made a mistake, cause it adds up to more than this cowboy makes. Besides, everything I ever had worth taking, they've already took. While she's living like a queen on alimony, I'm working two shifts.

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0: 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About 64 degrees on the outside with overcast clouds. I'll have the full work week weather forecast for you here in just a bit. Some news, sports, history of country music for today, that and a whole lot more right here on your Monday morning drive. 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

0: Current conditions at Houlton International Airport, fair skies, 65 degrees Fahrenheit, that's 18 degrees Celsius. Humidity is at 87%, the winds are calm, barometer 29.89. For today, partly sunny, high of 84, mostly cloudy, then showers tonight, low of 58. Slight chance of thunderstorms tomorrow, then chance of showers, high of 79, mostly clear tomorrow night, low 53. Mostly sunny on Wednesday, high of 78, partly cloudy for Wednesday night, low 52. Chance of showers on Thursday, high of 75, chance of showers Thursday night, low 49, and chance of showers, maybe some thunderstorms on Friday with a high near 72 degrees.
1: 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After a devastating attack on 9/11, Susan Collins led the way forward, enacting historic bipartisan national security reforms that made us safer. During the COVID-19 pandemic, Susan wrote the law that saved 250,000 Maine jobs. 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America's most bipartisan senator, always working for Maine.
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Well, the Red Sox cooled off a bit over the weekend after a really hot streak, and it was hot in Boston weather-wise, but the Oakland Athletics came to town and took 2 out of 3 from the Red Sox. Boston was victorious on Friday night, 13-1. The A's defeated the Sox 7-3 on Saturday, and yesterday it was 4-3 A's in the series finale. They'll take on the Toronto Blue Jays tonight up in Toronto. Sox are now 64 up, 53 down, still third place in the American League East.

0: A wacky but true story for you now. Man said he started knitting after kidney transplant. A lumberjack from Croatia started enjoying housework and knitting after he was given a female kidney during a transplant. The 56-year-old sued his local health authority because he said he'd become a laughingstock. He said his life changed from enjoying heavy drinking sessions with pals to preferring housework after the operation. Wacky but true.
1: I'm Ross Ingram. Here's what's happening in Canada. Extensive trade talks are going on between Canada and U.S. officials in Washington, and details are emerging of where the give and take may be in ongoing negotiations. There's not a great amount of hope making the rounds. The best opinion from negotiators is that they're cautiously optimistic. Multiple industry sources say it looks like progress is being made toward a comprehensive bilateral agreement outside of the U.S. and Canada's formal trilateral deed with Mexico. They're also warning against expectations that a deal will be made by a looming August 19th deadline. CTB News granted confidentiality to some sources so they could speak more freely about negotiations, which have been told are tense and at risk of being knocked off track at any moment by President Trump. If negotiations do not stave off the new tariffs that the U.S. plans to impose on Canada, another source says Canada is preparing surgically targeted retaliatory tools. The source said these measures are not counter-tariffs, but may include measures to impede the preferential access to big procurement projects, critical minerals and energy that the U.S. wants. Good news for the Horizon Upper Valley Hospital in Waterville in New Brunswick. Two more general surgeons have been hired through ongoing recruitment efforts, marking the first time in 10 years all three general surgery positions at the hospital have been filled. Both surgeons will be trained for emergency and elective cesarean sections to help build the ongoing delivery of labor and birth services there. Horizon says this represents an important step toward addressing staffing pressures that have contributed to temporary diversions in that department. C-section coverage requires trained surgical and anesthesia teams to be available when needed. Chief of Staff, Fredericton Upper River Valley area, Dr. Martha Mills, says having all three positions filled provides consistent care and builds a stronger foundation for birth and labor services for years to come. Those are some of the stories making news today in the Maritimes and across Canada. This is the Atlantic News Network. Classic.

Well, why do we wake up stiff in the mornings? Scientists have an explanation for why we do that. Researchers say our limbs can feel rigid and achy when we rise, and because the body's biological clock suppresses anti-inflammatory proteins during sleep. When we start moving around each morning, our body is playing catch-up as the effects of the proteins wear off.

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Antonio Banderas, actor, he was in Zorro, 66. Suzanne Collins, author, 64. Justin Theroux, actor, screenwriter, 55. Angie Harmon, actor from Rizzoli and Isles, 54. June Shannon, TV personality, 47. Ryan Eggold, actor from Blacklist, 42. Lucas Till, actor from MacGyver, 36. Kylie Jenner, 29. And Jeremy Maguire, child actor, 15. And if it's your birthday, happy birthday to you from all of us here at Classic Country 94.7 Kicks FM.

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Some country music news and notes for today now. In 1991, Vince Gill joined the Grand Ole Opry. In 1998, Patsy Cline's The Patsy Cline Collection Boxed Set was certified platinum. In 2002, Porter Wagoner and Jumpin' Bill Carlisle were announced as the newest members of the Country Music Hall of Fame. In 2006, Alan Jackson's gospel CD, Precious Memories, was certified platinum. In 2006 as well, Josh Turner scored his second platinum album with Your Man. I'll be back and finish up here in a bit.

0: In 2009, Brooks and Dunn announced in a five-sentence note to their fans that they were ending their run as a duo after one last tour. In 2011, Luke Bryan got stitches in his forehead following a skateboard accident in New York's Central Park. In 2018, Brett Young married Taylor Mills at the Rhinestone Wedding Chapel on Music Row in Nashville. In 2018, the exhibit The Judds, Dream Chasers opened at the Country Music Hall of Fame in Nashville. It featured the outfit Naomi Judd wore as a nurse, a guitar Winona used as a solo artist, and lyrics from Rockin' with the Rhythm of the Rain. And Jennifer Hansen, she's famous for Beautiful Goodbye, is 53 years old today.
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3: I'm Ross Ingram. Here's what's happening in Canada. Extensive trade talks are going on between Canada and U.S. officials in Washington, and details are emerging of where the give and take may be in ongoing negotiations. There's not a great amount of hope making the rounds. The best opinion from negotiators is that they're cautiously optimistic. Multiple industry sources say it looks like progress is being made toward a comprehensive bilateral agreement outside of the U.S. and Canada's formal trilateral deed with Mexico. They're also warning against expectations that a deal will be made by a looming August 19th deadline. CTB News granted confidentiality to some sources so they could speak more freely about negotiations, which have been told are tense and at risk of being knocked off track at any moment by President Trump. If negotiations do not stave off the new tariffs that the U.S. plans to impose on Canada, another source says Canada is preparing surgically targeted retaliatory tools. The source said these measures are not counter-tariffs, but may include measures to impede the preferential access to big procurement projects, critical minerals and energy that the U.S. wants. Good news for the Horizon Upper Valley Hospital in Waterville in New Brunswick. Two more general surgeons have been hired through ongoing recruitment efforts, marking the first time in 10 years all three general surgery positions at the hospital have been filled. Both surgeons will be trained for emergency and elective cesarean sections to help build the ongoing delivery of labor and birth services there. Horizon says this represents an important step toward addressing staffing pressures that have contributed to temporary diversions in that department. C-section coverage requires trained surgical and anesthesia teams to be available when needed. Chief of Staff, Fredericton-Upper River Valley area, Dr. Martha Mills, says having all three positions filled provides consistent care and builds a stronger foundation for birth and labor services for years to come. Those are some of the stories making news today in the Maritimes and across Canada. This is the Atlantic News Network.

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Also in Oakfield this weekend at the Historical Society, it's their 40th anniversary, August 16th, 12 to 3 p.m. They have a little bit of celebration there at the Railroad Museum with live music, auction, food, and door prizes.

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1: When chaos threatens to drown out competence, experience matters. After a devastating attack on 9/11, Susan Collins led the way forward, enacting historic bipartisan national security reforms that made us safer. 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And as chair of the powerful Appropriations Committee, Susan is delivering the investments that strengthen communities across our state. America's most bipartisan senator, always working for Maine.
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Some more country music news. In 1975, Hank Williams Jr. fell 500 feet down a mountain in Montana. After 2 years of surgeries, he resumed his career. In 1995, John Michael Montgomery's CD, Life's a Dance, was certified triple platinum. The hits included the title track, And I Love the Way You Love Me. In 2007, the CMA announced that Vince Gill, Mel Tillis, and TV personality Ralph Emery would be inducted into the Country Music Hall of Fame. In 2012, Tim McGraw and Faith Hill announced plans to headline a 10-week series of concerts at the Venetian Theater in Las Vegas. And in 2017, Glenn Campbell passed away following a battle with Alzheimer's disease.

0: One final look at the weather forecast of my program for today. Mostly sunny, high near 82 degrees Fahrenheit or 28 Celsius. Tomorrow, partly sunny with a chance of showers and thunderstorms, high near 80 or 27 C. Mostly sunny on Wednesday with a slight chance of showers and thunderstorms, high of 80, 27 C once more. And Thursday, mostly sunny with a chance of showers and thunderstorms, high near 79 or 26 degrees Celsius.
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2: I'm Ross Ingram. Here's what's happening in Canada. Extensive trade talks are going on between Canada and U.S. officials in Washington, and details are emerging of where the give and take may be in ongoing negotiations. There's not a great amount of hope making the rounds. The best opinion from negotiators is that they're cautiously optimistic. Multiple industry sources say it looks like progress is being made toward a comprehensive bilateral agreement outside of the U.S. and Canada's formal trilateral deal with Mexico. They're also warning against expectations that a deal will be made by a looming August 19th deadline. CTV News granted confidentiality to some sources so they could speak more freely about negotiations, which have been told are tense and at risk of being knocked off track at any moment by President Trump. If negotiations do not stave off the new tariffs that the U.S. plans to impose on Canada, another source says Canada is preparing surgically targeted retaliatory tools. The source said these measures are not counter-tariffs, but may include measures to impede the preferential access to big procurement projects, critical minerals, and energy that the U.S. wants. Good news for the Horizon Upper Valley Hospital in Waterville in New Brunswick. Two more general surgeons have been hired through ongoing recruitment efforts, marking the first time in 10 years all three general surgery positions at the hospital have been filled. Both surgeons will be trained for emergency and elective cesarean sections to help build the ongoing delivery of labor and birth services there. Horizon says this represents an important step toward addressing staffing pressures that have contributed to temporary diversions in that department. C-section coverage requires trained surgical and anesthesia teams to be available when needed. Chief of Staff, Fredericton Upper River Valley area, Dr. Martha Mills, says having all three positions filled provides consistent care and builds a stronger foundation for birth and labor services for years to come. Those are some of the stories making news today in the Maritimes and across Canada. This is the Atlantic News Network. Classic.

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1: Well, it was a busy last 5 days at the Northern Maine Fair in Presque Isle for me and everybody. It was a great fair. Got to meet Mitchell Thomas. He brought his tractors over there for the polls. He's out of Centerville, New Brunswick, listens to us all the time. Met a lot of other people, too. Fireworks was great the other night. Truck and tractor polls went very well as the demolition derby yesterday afternoon ended it all. So, great fair. I want to thank everybody that was able to come out. A lot of people from the Holton area came down as well. Have a marvelous rest of your Monday, and hopefully we can all gather around again tomorrow morning right here on the Fireman Fred Show, Classic Country, 94.7 Kicks FM. Be kind to one another, and thanks for listening.
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0: Partly sunny skies for today, a high near 84. That's 29 degrees Celsius. For tonight, showers and thunderstorms, then showers, a low around 57 or 14 C. Tomorrow, partly sunny, a chance of showers and thunderstorms, mainly in the afternoon, a high near 78 or 26 C. Wednesday, mostly sunny, a high near 78 or 26 Celsius. Thursday, showers and thunderstorms likely, a high near 72 or 22 C. Friday, partly sunny with a chance of showers and thunderstorms, a high near 71, 22 C. Saturday, sunny, a high near 74, 23 C. Sunday, sunny as well, a high near 76. That's 24 Celsius.
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3: I came crawling home last night, like many nights before. I finally made it to my feet as she opened up the door and she said, "You're not

0: When chaos threatens to drown out competence, experience matters. After a devastating attack on 9/11, Susan Collins led the way forward, enacting historic bipartisan national security reforms that made us safer. During the COVID-19 pandemic, Susan wrote the law that saved 250,000 Maine jobs. Susan was named a Medicaid champion. She protects access to quality health care. And she delivered the Social Security Fairness Act, boosting the incomes of 25,000 Maine retirees. Susan has never missed a single vote, 10,000 in a row. And as chair of the powerful Appropriations Committee, Susan is delivering the investments that strengthen communities across our state. America's most bipartisan senator, always working for Maine.
1: I'm Susan Collins, and I've approved this message.
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everybody. This is Dixie Lee, and this is the Dixie Lee Show. Now, here's a song that I found out, or heard, I guess I should say, for the first time down to Bridgewater when they do music down there on Thursday nights. It's called This Old House, and boy, I tell you, Pam Green can sure play a mean This Old House. I love that song, and so I looked it up, and here it is. It's a really old song, This Old House by Stuart Hamblin. So give it a listen, and I'll tell you what, you're going to want to dance while you're listening.

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0: Well, how was your weekend? Well, let me tell you a little bit about mine. I worked all weekend, so some of you know that. But the rest of the story is that most of you that know me know that I'm very close to my grandson. So when anything happens in his life, whether it be good, bad, or indifferent, or need money, I usually get a text or a message. Well, it started on Friday. I got a text message that he had just rammed his head in the corner of a steel building and sliced his head wide open, and he was bleeding like a stuck pig. What do I do? What do I do? I said, well, you might want to go to the hospital. No, I don't want to go to the hospital. I don't want to do that. I said, well, then I don't know what to tell you. Then I noticed on Saturday night that he was babysitting his friend's dog who's gone off on vacation, and he lost the dog. So that was a big panic. Everybody in the whole county practically was out looking for that poor dog. The guy was ready to fly back home from wherever he was to see what was going on. Anyway, long story short, that dog returned home on Sunday morning bright and early after everybody was up half the night, nearly all the night, looking for him. So that usually happens. Anyway, the dog came home, so that got over with. And then it wasn't but an hour later I get a message that he just got T-boned by a 4x4 out in the woods and totaled his pickup, and the people were everybody was okay. But I said, how about you come home and just maybe go to bed and then maybe start over on Monday? Because the old girl can't take much more of this excitement.
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0: Well, if any of you had a chance to get into our Monticello Threads of Hope thrift store this past weekend, you saw some stuff. You saw some deals, and you saw some things that were free. Our freebies, we've ramped them up. I tell you what, people are coming far and wide. Come on by and check it out. We won't be open again until, let's see, what's that date? It's going to be August 21st and 22nd. That's a Friday and Saturday, so we're not open next weekend. We skip a weekend. We'll be open August 21st and 22nd. We'll be open from 9 to 4 on Friday, 9 to 3 on Saturday. We accept donations on both of those days until 2 o'clock. Make sure you get there before 2 o'clock. We shut the door at 2 because we got to start putting all that stuff away, and it does take us some time to get that taken care of, and by then we're pretty tired because we're so busy putting out all those freebies. Yes, I said freebies. If you are interested in coming to check to see what we've got next, you come on August 21st and 22nd. I'll tell you what, you want to watch out if you're driving by the Monticello Threads of Hope thrift store, because the shopping carts are literally flying out the doors. They were flying out the doors loaded right to the brim. People were buying stuff in our pallet pawing, and they were buying stuff in our building materials, and they were buying furniture, and they were getting freebies. They were getting clothing. They were getting knickknacks, doodads, and you name it. And if we don't have it, you probably don't need it. 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It ain't what it was. I'm back. 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Thank you, Jesus, because we need the help. Anyway, see you back in Monticello on August 21st and 22nd. You don't want to miss it. Lots of freebies.
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3: Partly sunny skies for today, a high near 84. That's 29 degrees Celsius. For tonight, showers and thunderstorms, then showers, a low around 57 or 14 C. Tomorrow, partly sunny, a chance of showers and thunderstorms, mainly in the afternoon, a high near 78 or 26 C. Wednesday, mostly sunny, a high near 78 or 26 Celsius. Thursday, showers and thunderstorms likely, a high near 72 or 22 C. Friday, partly sunny with a chance of showers and thunderstorms, a high near 71, 22 C. Saturday, sunny, a high near 74, 23 C. Sunday, sunny as well, a high near 76. That's 24 Celsius.

The devil jumps up on a hickory stump and said, boy, let me tell you what. I guess you didn't know it, but I'm a fiddle player too. And if you care to take it there, well, I'll make a bet for you. Well, now you play pretty good fiddle, boy, but just give the devil his due. I bet a fiddle of gold against your soul, cause I think I'm better than you. Now the boy said, my name's Johnny, and it might be a sin, but I'll take your bet and your

So I have a message to everybody out there that happens to attend parades throughout the county and throughout the state, that the Shriners Indy drivers would like everyone to know that they are not allowed to slap a high five to any of the spectators. For safety reasons, they're not allowed to interact or, you know, high five people. And a lot of times when they're driving those little cars in parades, people want to high five them, and they would love to be able to high five back, but they can't do it. It's against the regulations. They have to stay as safe as possible. This is for your safety and theirs. So if you see them out at parades, please don't try to high five them, because they aren't allowed to do it. And they want everybody to know how much they appreciate the spectators and how much they enjoy the little cars and everything, but they've got to be safe, and they want you safe too. So no high fives for the Indy drivers at the parades.

that rickety shack. 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

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This humidity and heat just about going to kill us. Just going to about kill us dead. Anyway, whenever I see these August hot nights like this, I think of Neil Diamond. He had an album back in the 70s called Hot August Night. And if I recall, this song very well might have been on it. If not, it was on one of his albums, and I like the song. Red, Red Wine. Red.

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0: If you haven't been to Bridgewater yet, you need to get there on Thursday nights at 6 o'clock. There's music, prancing and dancing and eating and fun and all kinds of stuff. I tell you what, everybody's talking about it. There's so many people that have come to see, and they all come back and bring more with them. So if you haven't been there, you need to check it out. It's in Bridgewater every Thursday night all summer long. Music, dancing, and good company, good food, lots of food. If you've seen any of my videos, you know what I'm talking about. There's lots of food. So come on down, support this little local town effort in their historical society. They're trying to get a heat system in that building. They've been trying for 2 or 3 years to raise enough money, so it takes many hands and a little bit of money. Well, maybe a whole lot of money, but everybody coming, a little bit goes here and a little bit goes there. Before you know it, they'll have themselves what they need to put into that building so they can keep that place being the historical site that it is. Have you known any Oddfellow Halls around that are prancing and dancing on Thursday nights? The only one I know is in Bridgewater, 6 o'clock. Be there or be square.
1: When chaos threatens to drown out competence, experience matters. After a devastating attack on 9/11, Susan Collins led the way forward, enacting historic bipartisan national security reforms that made us safer. During the COVID-19 pandemic, Susan wrote the law that saved 250,000 Maine jobs. Susan was named a Medicaid champion. She protects access to quality health care, and she delivered the Social Security Fairness Act, boosting the incomes of 25,000 Maine retirees. Susan has never missed a single vote, 10,000 in a row. And as chair of the powerful Appropriations Committee, Susan is delivering the investments that strengthen communities across our state. America's most bipartisan senator, always working for Maine.
2: I'm Susan Collins, and I've approved this message.
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0: it's that time again. Saturday, August 22nd, Southern Aroostook Agricultural Museum is going to be having their famous roast beef supper. That's going to be with all the fixings, and that's going to be, let's see, you can dine in or take out, and that's from 4:30 until 6 p.m. U.S. time, $12 per person. You can't beat that with a stick. And they always put on a great meal. And that is a fundraiser for the Southern Aroostook Agricultural Museum right in Monticello. Tell me where you can get a full course meal for $12. You can't. So you can if you go to the Southern Aroostook Agricultural Museum on August 22nd. And from 4:30 to 6, you can get a roast beef supper with all the fixings for $12 a plate.
1: Partly sunny skies for today, a high near 84. That's 29 degrees Celsius. For tonight, showers and thunderstorms, then showers, a low around 57 or 14 C. Tomorrow, partly sunny, a chance of showers and thunderstorms, mainly in the afternoon, a high near 78 or 26 C. Wednesday, mostly sunny, a high near 78 or 26 Celsius. Thursday, showers and thunderstorms likely, a high near 72 or 22 C. Friday, partly sunny with a chance of showers and thunderstorms, a high near 71, 22 C. Saturday, sunny, a high near 74, 23 C. Sunday, sunny as well, a high near 76. That's 24 Celsius. Okay.

0: I didn't get over to Woodstock to see Leslie the Crane Train Box Saturday night. It looked like it was a pretty good event. I did see the video, and better luck next time, Les. And I know you're going to just do nothing but improve because you just keep getting better and stronger all the time. If you'd like to know more about what's going on with your local youth boxing program, contact the Woodstock Boxing and Sport Club right there in Woodstock. They have a Facebook page that'll announce the events that they have coming up, and you can support some of their team members, their I don't want to say players, boxers, there you go, or whatever they got going on. They're looking for sponsors, so give them a call or look on their Facebook page to see what's next or how you can support local boxing right there in Woodstock.
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As I sit here with the sweat on my brow and the heat just seems like it's just going to about kill me, I'm thinking I want to hear this song because it's talking about the wind blowing icy roads and definitely colder temperatures. Here's a Tombstone, Every Mile.

0: these temperatures keeping up, I just might have to get my air conditioning fixed in my car, because right now I have to roll the windows down because I don't have any air conditioning. But I remember when we were kids, there was no such thing as air conditioning in cars. You just always had the windows down, your hair was blowing around your face and getting stuck in your sucker and whatever else you were eating. But that's the way things used to be. That's just how it was. There was always somebody smoking that was usually driving the car, and the windows were open, and everybody's hair was flying, the smoke was swirling around our heads, and we didn't have seat belts on. Imagine that. And we all survived. I don't know how.
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0: Just a reminder, take care of those pets and those critters. Any critters that you're responsible for, you make sure they got plenty of water, plenty of shade, and plenty of food. And don't leave your dog outside all day. And if your chickens are in the barn or outside, make sure they've got water. One thing I learned about my chickens when I had them, boy, can they ever drink a pile of water. They drink a lot of water. Even when it's cold, they would drink water. Had to make sure it was thawed out. Don't have to worry about that today. And the goats. The goats needed lots of water, too. So you make sure anything that you're responsible for that's running around on four legs or two legs, and that includes your children, you make sure they got plenty of water, plenty of cool places to sit in shade or stand in the shade or be in the shade, and bring them in the house if you can. And that's those animals that you put outside sometimes for the day. Don't leave them out there all day. It's too darn hot. Imagine standing out there all day in a fur suit. That's just exactly what they're doing. So I'm just reminding y'all, take care of those critters, take care of those children, everybody hydrate. Oh, and don't forget the older people, too. I'm one of those. Make sure we get enough shade, coolness to keep us cool and all that. These are some hot days, and they're hard on old folks. They're hard on animals, and they're hard on kids. And I don't know, I guess they're just hard on everybody. So everybody look after each other, and we'll get through this. And before you know it, it'll be cold out.
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4: Extensive trade talks are going on between Canada and U.S. officials in Washington, and details are emerging of where the give and take may be in ongoing negotiations. There's not a great amount of hope making the rounds. The best opinion from negotiators is that they're cautiously optimistic. Multiple industry sources say it looks like progress is being made toward a comprehensive bilateral agreement outside of the U.S. and Canada's formal trilateral deal with Mexico. They're also warning against expectations that a deal will be made by a looming August 19th deadline. CTB News granted confidentiality to some sources so they could speak more freely about negotiations, which have been told are tense and at risk of being knocked off track at any moment by President Trump. If negotiations do not stave off the new tariffs that the U.S. plans to impose on Canada, another source says Canada is preparing surgically targeted retaliatory tools. The source said these measures are not counter-tariffs, but may include measures to impede the preferential access to big procurement projects, critical minerals, and energy that the U.S. wants. Good news for the Horizon Upper Valley Hospital in Waterville in New Brunswick. Two more general surgeons have been hired through ongoing recruitment efforts, marking the first time in 10 years all three general surgery positions at the hospital have been filled. Both surgeons will be trained for emergency and elective cesarean sections to help build the ongoing delivery of labor and birth services there. Horizon says this represents an important step toward addressing staffing pressures that have contributed to temporary diversions in that department. C-section coverage requires trained surgical and anesthesia teams to be available when needed. Chief of Staff, Fredericton-Upper River Valley area, Dr. Martha Mills, says having all three positions filled provides consistent care and builds a stronger foundation for birth and labor services for years to come.
3: Those are some of the stories making news today in the Maritimes and across Canada. This is the Atlantic News Network.
1: Partly sunny skies for today, a high near 84, that's 29 degrees Celsius. For tonight, showers and thunderstorms, then showers, a low around 57 or 14 C. Tomorrow, partly sunny, a chance of showers and thunderstorms, mainly in the afternoon, a high near 78 or 26 C. Wednesday, mostly sunny, a high near 78 or 26 Celsius. Thursday, showers and thunderstorms likely, a high near 72 or 22 C. Friday, partly sunny with a chance of showers and thunderstorms, a high near 71, 22 C. Saturday, sunny, a high near 74, 23 C. Sunday, sunny as well, a high near 76, that's 24 Celsius. Okay.

0: Well, there you go. Well, that was fun while it lasted. I'll see you back here tomorrow at 10 o'clock on the Dixie Lee Show. Y'all stay comfortable and cool and safe out there, and stay tuned for more of your favorite classic country music right here on Classic Country 94.7 Kix FM.
1: 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After a devastating attack on 9/11, Susan Collins led the way forward, enacting historic bipartisan national security reforms that made us safer. During the COVID-19 pandemic, Susan wrote the law that saved 250,000 Maine jobs. Susan was named a Medicaid champion. She protects access to quality health care. And she delivered the Social Security Fairness Act, boosting the incomes of 25,000 Maine retirees. Susan has never missed a single vote, 10,000 in a row. And as chair of the powerful Appropriations Committee, Susan is delivering the investments that strengthen communities across our state. America's most bipartisan senator, always working for Maine.
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3: You've seen the ads. Millions of dollars in lies are flooding Maine, from shady out-of-state groups falsely attacking Susan Collins. 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And those attacks on Susan's character, even calling her corrupt? Independent fact-checkers also prove those attacks are false. 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And the only way for Maine to beat back their lies is for us to keep telling the truth.
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And I've had a beautiful time. You poured out your feelings while we poured the wine.

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When chaos threatens to drown out competence, experience matters. After a devastating attack on 9/11, Susan Collins led the way forward, enacting historic bipartisan national security reforms that made us safer. During the COVID-19 pandemic, Susan wrote the law that saved 250,000 Maine jobs. Susan was named a Medicaid champion. She protects access to quality health care. And she delivered the Social Security Fairness Act, boosting the incomes of 25,000 Maine retirees.

0: 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And as chair of the powerful Appropriations Committee, Susan is delivering the investments that strengthen communities across our state. America's most bipartisan senator, always working for Maine.
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4: 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The truth? 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Independent fact-checkers also prove those attacks are false. 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And the only way for Maine to beat back their lies is for us to keep telling the truth.
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partly sunny skies for today, a high near 84. That's 29 degrees Celsius. For tonight, showers and thunderstorms, then showers, a low around 57 or 14 C. Tomorrow, partly sunny, a chance of showers and thunderstorms, mainly in the afternoon, a high near 78 or 26 C. Wednesday, mostly sunny, a high near 78 or 26 Celsius. Thursday, showers and thunderstorms likely, a high near 72 or 22 C. Friday, partly sunny with a chance of showers and thunderstorms, a high near 71, 22 C. Saturday, sunny, a high near 74, 23 C. Sunday, sunny as well, a high near 76. That's 24 Celsius. Okay.

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1: Partly sunny skies for today, a high near 84. That's 29 degrees Celsius. For tonight, showers and thunderstorms, then showers, a low around 57 or 14 C. Tomorrow, partly sunny, a chance of showers and thunderstorms, mainly in the afternoon, a high near 78 or 26 C. Wednesday, mostly sunny, a high near 78 or 26 Celsius. Thursday, showers and thunderstorms likely, a high near 72 or 22 C. Friday, partly sunny with a chance of showers and thunderstorms, a high near 71, 22 C. Saturday, sunny, a high near 74, 23 C. Sunday, sunny as well, a high near 76. That's 24 Celsius.

0: When chaos threatens to drown out competence, experience matters. After a devastating attack on 9/11, Susan Collins led the way forward, enacting historic bipartisan national security reforms that made us safer. During the COVID-19 pandemic, Susan wrote the law that saved 250,000 Maine jobs. Susan was named a Medicaid champion. She protects access to quality health care. And she delivered the Social Security Fairness Act, boosting the incomes of 25,000 Maine retirees. Susan has never missed a single vote, 10,000 in a row. And as chair of the powerful Appropriations Committee, Susan is delivering the investments that strengthen communities across our state. America's most bipartisan senator, always working for Maine.
1: I'm Susan Collins, and I've approved this message.
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2: You've seen the ads. Millions of dollars in lies are flooding Maine, from shady, out-of-state groups falsely attacking Susan Collins. Independent fact-checkers call attacks on Susan's Medicaid record false. The truth? Susan repeatedly votes to protect Medicaid and was named a Medicaid champion just last year by a national nonpartisan healthcare group. And those attacks on Susan's character, even calling her corrupt? Independent fact-checkers also prove those attacks are false. Don't let those shady out-of-state groups fool you. You can read the fact-checks for yourself. Mainers know and trust Susan. She's consistently ranked America's most bipartisan senator. And the only way for Maine to beat back their lies is for us to keep telling the truth.
1: I'm Susan Collins, candidate for U.S. Senate, and I've approved this message. 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
4: 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The truth? 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And those attacks on Susan's character, even calling her corrupt? Independent fact-checkers also prove those attacks are false. 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And the only way for Maine to beat back their lies is for us to keep telling the truth.
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for tonight, showers and thunderstorms, then showers, a low around 57 or 14 C. Tomorrow, partly sunny, a chance of showers and thunderstorms, mainly in the afternoon, a high near 78 or 26 C. Wednesday, mostly sunny, a high near 78 or 26 Celsius. Thursday, showers and thunderstorms likely, a high near 72 or 22 C. Friday, partly sunny with a chance of showers and thunderstorms, a high near 71, 22 C. Saturday, sunny, a high near 74, 23 C. Sunday, sunny as well, a high near 76. That's 24 Celsius. Okay.

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3: Extensive trade talks are going on between Canada and U.S. officials in Washington, and details are emerging of where the give and take may be in ongoing negotiations. There's not a great amount of hope making the rounds. The best opinion from negotiators is that they're cautiously optimistic. Multiple industry sources say it looks like progress is being made toward a comprehensive bilateral agreement outside of the U.S. and Canada's formal trilateral deed with Mexico. They're also warning against expectations that a deal will be made by a looming August 19th deadline. CTB News granted confidentiality to some sources so they could speak more freely about negotiations, which have been told are tense and at risk of being knocked off track at any moment by President Trump. If negotiations do not stave off the new tariffs that the U.S. plans to impose on Canada, another source says Canada is preparing surgically targeted retaliatory tools. The source said these measures are not counter-tariffs, but may include measures to impede the preferential access to big procurement projects, critical minerals and energy that the U.S. wants. Good news for the Horizon Upper Valley Hospital in Waterville in New Brunswick. Two more general surgeons have been hired through ongoing recruitment efforts, marking the first time in 10 years all three general surgery positions at the hospital have been filled. Both surgeons will be trained for emergency and elective cesarean sections to help build the ongoing delivery of labor and birth services there. Horizon says this represents an important step toward addressing staffing pressures that have contributed to temporary diversions in that department. C-section coverage requires trained surgical and anesthesia teams to be available when needed. Chief of Staff, Fredericton-Upper River Valley area, Dr. Martha Mills, says having all three positions filled provides consistent care and builds a stronger foundation for birth and labor services for years to come.
2: Those are some of the stories making news today in the Maritimes and across Canada. This is the Atlantic News Network.
0: For tonight, showers and thunderstorms, then showers, a low around 57 or 14 C. Tomorrow, partly sunny, a chance of showers and thunderstorms, mainly in the afternoon, a high near 78 or 26 C. Wednesday, mostly sunny, a high near 78 or 26 Celsius. Thursday, showers and thunderstorms likely, a high near 72 or 22 C. Friday, partly sunny with a chance of showers and thunderstorms, a high near 71, 22 C. Saturday, sunny, a high near 74, 23 C. Sunday, sunny as well, a high near 76. That's 24 Celsius. Okay.

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1: 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After a devastating attack on 9/11, Susan Collins led the way forward, enacting historic bipartisan national security reforms that made us safer. During the COVID-19 pandemic, Susan wrote the law that saved 250,000 Maine jobs. Susan was named a Medicaid champion. She protects access to quality health care. And she delivered the Social Security Fairness Act, boosting the incomes of 25,000 Maine retirees. Susan has never missed a single vote, 10,000 in a row. And as chair of the powerful Appropriations Committee, Susan is delivering the investments that strengthen communities across our state. America's most bipartisan senator, always working for Maine.
2: I'm Susan Collins, and I've approved this message.
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0: 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After a devastating attack on 9/11, Susan Collins led the way forward, enacting historic bipartisan national security reforms that made us safer. During the COVID-19 pandemic, Susan wrote the law that saved 250,000 Maine jobs. Susan was named a Medicaid champion. She protects access to quality health care. And she delivered the Social Security Fairness Act, boosting the incomes of 25,000 Maine retirees. Susan has never missed a single vote, 10,000 in a row. And as chair of the powerful Appropriations Committee, Susan is delivering the investments that strengthen communities across our state. America's most bipartisan senator, always working for Maine.
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3: 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There's a whole lot more waiting for you at

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2: 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Millions of dollars in lies are flooding Maine. From shady, out-of-state groups falsely attacking Susan Collins. Independent fact-checkers call attacks on Susan's Medicaid record false. The truth? Susan repeatedly votes to protect Medicaid and was named a Medicaid champion just last year by a national nonpartisan healthcare group. And those attacks on Susan's character, even calling her corrupt? Independent fact-checkers also prove those attacks are false. Don't let those shady out-of-state groups fool you. You can read the fact-checks for yourself. Mainers know and trust Susan. She's consistently ranked America's most bipartisan senator. And the only way for Maine to beat back their lies is for us to keep telling the truth.
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1: For tonight, showers and thunderstorms, then showers, a low around 57 or 14 C. Tomorrow, partly sunny, a chance of showers and thunderstorms, mainly in the afternoon, a high near 78 or 26 C. Wednesday, mostly sunny, a high near 78 or 26 Celsius. Thursday, showers and thunderstorms likely, a high near 72 or 22 C. Friday, partly sunny with a chance of showers and thunderstorms, a high near 71, 22 C. Saturday, sunny, a high near 74, 23 C. Sunday, sunny as well, a high near 76. That's 24 Celsius. Okay.

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for tonight, showers and thunderstorms, then showers, a low around 57 or 14 C. Tomorrow, partly sunny, a chance of showers and thunderstorms, mainly in the afternoon, a high near 78 or 26 C. Wednesday, mostly sunny, a high near 78 or 26 Celsius. Thursday, showers and thunderstorms likely, a high near 72 or 22 C. Friday, partly sunny with a chance of showers and thunderstorms, a high near 71, 22 C. Saturday, sunny, a high near 74, 23 C. Sunday, sunny as well, a high near 76. That's 24 Celsius. Okay.

last night. 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Her laughter spills like water from the river to the sea, and I'm swept away from sadness.

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1: Classic.

for tonight, showers and thunderstorms, then showers, a low around 57 or 14 C. Tomorrow, partly sunny, a chance of showers and thunderstorms, mainly in the afternoon, a high near 78 or 26 C. Wednesday, mostly sunny, a high near 78 or 26 Celsius. Thursday, showers and thunderstorms likely, a high near 72 or 22 C. Friday, partly sunny with a chance of showers and thunderstorms, a high near 71, 22 C. Saturday, sunny, a high near 74, 23 C. Sunday, sunny as well, a high near 76. That's 24 Celsius. Okay.

0: this hour from Town Hall on Keith Peters in Washington. President Trump signed a sweeping executive order to scale back childhood immunizations. Mr. Trump says his executive order revamps childhood vaccine recommendations, calling for them to be spaced out.
1: So the MMR, we want to have separate visits, separate times. The vaccine being broken into three separate single doses and vaccines being administered in separate visits. For example, at 1 year, you should have five separate visits for vaccines rather than getting them all in the same day.
0: The renewed focus on vaccines marks a departure from his administration's recent efforts to emphasize less controversial health policies ahead of November's midterms. Today, Joint Base Charleston in South Carolina has been officially renamed Joint Base Lindsey Graham. Senator Darlene Graham says it's fitting that a Joint Air Force Base Naval Weapons Station in Lindsey Graham's home state is being renamed for him.
2: What an honor for my brother, and what a tribute to his 33 years of service. Lindsey loved the Air Force. He loved its mission. He loved wearing the uniform of his country. His interest in foreign affairs and national security started with his service in the Air Force. Many of you don't know this, but Lindsey originally wanted to be a pilot. He actually got his pilot's license in high school, but he had issues with hearing in one ear. So he chose to become a lawyer instead, and the rest, of course, is history.
0: Canada has put its military on standby to help battle wildfires in British Columbia, where one person has died and thousands have been forced to flee their homes as fast-moving blazes are wreaking destruction. On Wall Street, the Dow down by 61 points, the NASDAQ dropped 85. More on these stories at townhall.com.
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